0: 34. Made contact with the RP and was unable to locate that motorcycle. Show me 10
1: Air.
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0: The first vehicle is going to be Mass Reg 6, Mike Bravo, Zulu 97, to be owner operator. 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

6-8 border car 3 and car 5. 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He's since gone inside. They stated they would point out where he moves.

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They said that they would be outside to point out where he lives.

0: 634 to car 4. 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Multiple items were stolen.
1: Three.

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54 Green Street, BLS. Rescue 3. 54 Green Street, apartment 404 for the fall. That's Rescue 3. 54 Green Street, New Wellington, apartment 404 for the fall.

0: 5684, nothing came over.
1: Can you head to the area of 35 Central Street? Caller's reporting he's on the bridge behind Walgreens. His name is James Lambert. He's looking for a place to stay tonight.
0: Four. Four with you.

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Cafe Florida, 2 and 4. Can you respond on 9 Nelson Street, the CVS? Employee on seat states there's a female inside the store causing a disturbance. She's wearing a white shirt, black pants, possibly Hispanic.

0: 684 to car 5 and car 1.
1: 5 units. 1.
0: 207 Central Street, U-Haul for Commercial Bergs. It's coming from outside storage door, and they were unable to specify which outside storage door.
1: 5, please. 1, 3-684.
0: Go ahead, 3.
2: I can head over to 9 Nelson Street just in case the business is at present.
0: 10-4.

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0: 10-4.

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0: 10-4.
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1: Ten four. 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

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You just run Mass OLN Sierra Alpha 449 0375.

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1: The bug here with Mass 3 Echo 5 648. 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
0: That OLN you gave me comes back suspended to Bow Shields out of the city. He's negative for 29. He does have 21 on the FOB, including ABPO and resisting.
1: 10-4.

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0: Five.
1: That plate comes back active on a 2013 Ford Edge Color Gray to Madison Russell.
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0: 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Can you go again with that Sierra Alpha number? 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
1: Sierra Alpha 327-0687.
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1: Joseph Oaks is active negative. He does have 5 on the bot for assault and battery, assault and battery with a dangerous motor vehicle, and operating recklessly.
2: 4, 5, 6, 7.

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1: 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I didn't get any of your transitions before.
0: Received.

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Can you check the area of 86 Monarch Street? I had a 911 hang up. There's no answer on the call back. I have that number coming back to a mail out of 296 Mechanic Street, but the phone is pinging on Monarch Street.

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1: I'm in the area. 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

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One of them seems very agitated, already yelling at me. We're on Mass PC 5, Hotel Golf Tango 2-3.

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0: 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I'll be tonight.
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0: The area of 1 Park Street, you're subwaying for a motor vehicle accident, no injuries. You're moved out to the side. 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
0: Dunkin' Donuts, 456 Main Street in the parking lot for a pedestrian that got hit by a vehicle. 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

0: you can 45 for now. Car 3, if you want to make your way back to the station, it's for leaving the scene or an accident that occurred at Main at 45. 2, it's North Main at Hamilton. 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The one caller is headed back to the station now.
1: Stand one.
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0: Affirmative. I believe you're behind him now.
1: Yeah, we're going to be out. It's going to be Main Street at Monument Square.
0: Receive.

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1: 36.

0: 64 to car 1 and car 5.
1: 1. 5,
0: 10, it's going to be 223 Bayberry Hill Lane for a well-being check on a Nico Rogers, 19-year-old male. He sent messages to his primary therapist via the online portal at about 8:40 this morning, stating that he was self-harming, stated he had cut his leg with a piece of glass and muscle was protruding. He also states he feels unsafe. His therapy office is concerned. They are going to send the messages over and determine whether they can get a section. Still waiting on that.
1: One received. Could you also start fire and have them stage for us, please?
0: Received. We were also out there on the 8th for a well-being check with him. And officers, there was nothing. They spoke with him and determined he was fine.
1: 10-4, so he just got hit three of
0: us. Affirmative. I'm going to forward you the email with the mail party and the clinicians exposing a self-harm now.
1: Appreciate it, thank you.

Rescue 2. 223 Bayberry Hill Lane, Station for Police, Mental Health. It's Rescue 2. 223 Bayberry Hill Lane, Station for Police, Mental Health.

Car 1, correction on the previous call. It looks like they responded, but we were unable to make contact with anyone there. So no well-being check was able to be done.

0: Rescue 2 to fire alarm. Rescue 2 at 223 Bayberry Hill Lane. Stage for the police.
1: So you're under

0: 1-3, are you able to clear from there?
1: I don't know, I just got here. 3684, we can clear, car 6 has got it.

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1: Go for both.
0: 1 Central Street, MVP, barbershop. The owner called in stating that Rafi, who was a previous employee, had just been fired and he's refusing to leave. He's lingering at the front door. It's a Hispanic male last name, wearing a white t-shirt and shorts. He stated that he told the male that he doesn't want him working there and he's just refusing to leave. The RP is not at scene.

0: 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To car 16.
1: Go ahead.
0: 21 though, I see.
1: Cool.
0: 684 to car 18.
2: 18's up.
0: 23, car 16 at 456 Main Street, the Duncan, for an accident with injury.
2: Airport.

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Stage for the police.

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1: Negative.
0: 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Operated by Florida driver's license Lima 153-556-59-4220.
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1: 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We'll be heading to 22, Lincoln Hill.
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0: 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They were able to contact the resident. The resident said it was an accidental activation.
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1: Sam.
0: Vehicle involved is going to be Mass CDC 73, Romeo Yankee 46. That's owner op. And the pedestrian is Mass OLN Sierra 563-40811.

0: 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It's going to be the Forester.
1: Good.
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0: I'll be going out of Walmart. Can you please advise fire? There is a minor leg wound. We have not evaluated yet. He will be a section 12.
1: Want me to send them over to Walmart? Is it confirmed that he's there?
0: His family said that he is at work currently. We will confirm a location on our arrival.
1: Resume.

0: Mission number two. Delta Road, Walmart, meet to PD, mental health. That's rescue number two. Jungle Road, Walmart, meet to PD, mental health eval.
1: Rescue two is en route, Walmart.
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2: Alarm company is now reporting it's 222 Leggett Hill, 222.
0: Greasy, thank you. Heading there now.

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1: Final, I'm Rescue 2 is out with PD, Walmart.
0: Rescue 2, you're out.

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0: Alpha Oscar 2 will be walking the rail trail from Longhorn. Is the unit want to come in from Doyle Field?
2: Three received. I'll be on for you now as well.

441 North Main, ALS. 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
1: Paramedic 1's on the way to the ready med from 210.
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0: Car 6, they're making your way 235 Mechanic Street. It's going to be for a well-being check. You're going to meet with the visiting homemaker. She was there, and the resident, Kathleen DeBonneville, is not answering the door, not answering the phone.
1: That's what.

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0: You get a chance, can you just put me on at Dunkin' Donuts?
1: I'm
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0: 5 will be clear. I am following the ambulance up to the hospital. He's going to be at 12.
1: 10-4.

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0: Yeah, everybody's released from Dunkin' Donuts. 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
1: Car 5.
2: 5.
1: 16 Crosman Ave, unit Bravo. Speak with the resident first, the rest. It came from a phone number she was unaware of.

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At the hospital. And rescue 3, fire alarm. 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

0: 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Are you still at the station?
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0: North Main at Nelson, of a pedestrian hit by a vehicle.
2: 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Pedestrian struck by a motor vehicle.
1: Marilyn, rescue 2 to the hospital. 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
0: The vehicle is going to be Mass 868 Tango Sierra 3. It's going to be the male owner.
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0: 10-8, the hospital. Can you show me out at North Main and Nelson? Can we get one more unit for traffic or assistance from SP?
1: Received. Car 2.
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0: car one, when you get a chance, can you tell me what parts of that road are going to be closed?
1: Car 2 is on Nelson Street at, I believe, Tragia, sending people towards the hospital. Myself and Oscar 1 are at North Main and Nelson Street. North Main outbound is diverted into the parking lot. North Main inbound is unaffected.
0: Received.

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0: I am at 375 Harvard, Box 6115. We're going to be doing testing, so if you get it, that's me.
1: Received, that box is currently a test, Lieutenant. Do you want it back online?
0: That is correct. Put it back online and just let me know.
1: Received.
0: Update 684.
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0: Get off the parish, following the ambulance up the Worcester. Get a severe head injury. I need crash recon. I'm going to give them a ring now.
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0: That pedestrian is a Shane Tiki, Hotel India, Charlie Kilo, Echo Yankee, 311-78.

Delta 8 to Kyrie 18. Sir, if you could, can you walk North Main at Priest? Send them right down by Doyle Field. We're getting inundated over here at Water Tower.

68 Florida, Delta 8. 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We have state police on the line, but I don't have your work department phone number.

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I think we might be all set for now. We'll wait until 18 arrives and reevaluate. 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
1: Received.

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0: 10-4.

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0: 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DPW has been notified.
1: Received, thank you.
0: Go ahead.
1: Usually a call with the gentleman shadow boxer on the rail trail. Do you have a description of him?
0: He was a white male wearing no shirt and a baseball hat.

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0: 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I'll be there in a minute.

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0: 25 answering. C5, we received zone 1 and zone 3 in outer soil. Still showing trouble.
1: They'll be in trouble for a bit. They're going to be working on some of the lights, adjusting some of the strobes and volume.
0: Receive that. I want that box put back in test.
1: Stand by.
0: Yeah, we're gonna restore all the duct smoke and the trouble. Holding.

0: CC1 to
1: 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C5 answering. Location. Charlie Delta corner with sprinkler guys.
0: Received, thank you. If you want the fire alarm, that's us.
2: Received, we've got the box and test, proceed, go ahead. Thank you.

Rescue 2 to fire alarm. Go to Rescue 2. 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Rescue 2 back in the city.

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1: Go ahead, sir.
0: Just a heads up, you seem to have a large funeral procession headed your way. They were just at the late at Washington Street, about 30 cars.
1: Received, I'm assuming heading outbound.
0: Yeah, it looked like they were lining up in the left-hand lane.
1: Received. Car 18, let them through. Officer Clemolins and I can handle that up here.
2: They're already driving through.
1: Officer Salvi, you can cancel the DPW barriers. We're taking some aerials and then we're going to clear this place out. Received.

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0: Use damage card 12, please.

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Receive 18, if you get that funeral procession, please send them through on North Main Street.

0: Star 18. Did that procession already pass you?
1: Yeah, it is. 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
0: Reach you, 16, final set. Double.
1: Back into play. Received, you're clear. 375 Harvard Street.

0: Papa Shelby. Should have told him. Alvy, can you, just Toyota radio, North Carolina plates, let him take a left to go to, Ready Med, please. Recon. Go on, 6884.
1: Oscar 1, can you 10-9?
0: Directing traffic here. He's got a motor vehicle accident, so I'm going to need a unit here.
1: Received. Car 4. Four, you can 45, car 12. Can you respond up to North Main near Nelson? You're looking for Oscar 1. He's out with an accident.
0: I'm going to be Hamilton Street at Nile Street.
1: Received Hamilton and Nile.
0: Motor Vehicle 1, Mass 643, Yankee 6.
1: Oscar 1, you're coming in broken up. All I got was 643, Yankee.
0: 643, Yankee, Kilo 6. Next vehicle, 6, Golf, Charlie, X-ray, 93.
1: Thank you.

Stand by, car 3. Car 4. And stand by for the 23. Car 4, can you head up 1416 Main Street for a possible 4510? Three, go ahead.

1416 Main Street, unresponsive, not breathing. Engine 3, Rescue 3, to the medics. 1416 Main Street, to the unresponsive, not breathing. It's Engine 3, Rescue 3, and the medics. 1416 Main Street, to the unresponsive, not breathing.

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1: 16 Main Street. We're attempting to get the caller to do CPR now. Male party born in 82. No pulse sound.
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1: You need to 10-9, I can't understand you.
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1: Received, this is gonna be a minute.

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0: Alright, I'm clearing North Main. It's open, backed up. Excuse me, backed up. The gentlemen are just picking up the cones. Where's that? Possible 4510.
1: 1416 Main Street.
0: Racing.
1: There's no CPR in progress at this time. She's unable to move him.
0: Well, thank you.

0: Alpha 2 to Oscar 1.
1: Oscar 1.
0: Can you just verify you're handling a separate accident, correct?
1: Correct. When I was directing traffic, one of the people saw me mom didn't see my hands and so made an accident.
2: Delta 8.
1: Just be advised, I cleared back to the parish from Whistler. You should be back in the city in a little bit.
2: Received. Thank you.
1: 3-0.
2: Car 3, you're out.
3: Five will be 10-8.

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1: Go ahead.
0: I'm clear, the road's open, ma'am.
1: Receive. Florida Oscar 1, that 70 for the Toyota RAV4 is going to be Acme.
0: 10-4.

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0: Negative, close you. I have a call, stand by. Car 1 and car 2.
1: 1. 2.
0: The area 42 Mountain View Road received a 911 call from my Apple crash notification. I've been unable to get anyone on the line.
1: 1 has it. 10-4.

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0: We are off at 50 Francis Street. 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Is there an alarm company here?
1: That's a negative. 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They thought they just found the device. 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
0: We're getting a taxi to come to this location. It's going to be from here to Route 1 Road.
1: For 9 months.
0: Engine 4 is clear. Faulty detector. Engine 4, you're clear.
1: Received. And it's going to be to which car's address?
0: The Brook Spawn Road address.
1: Received. Standby. I'll get a quote on that in the ETA.

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1: 1.
0: Lincoln Terrace. You're going to speak with Beverly Pierre. We received a call from Concord Probation. They say that Beverly is on a GPS monitor with them. She called them because she is very upset and emotional. Someone's threatening her and is connected to one of her open cases. It's threats via the phone.
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0: 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I've advised them to seek a HBO at the court. I'll be 10-8 with an OF. 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
1: Tactical.

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1: Do you have contact info for the owner of the building here?
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2: Respond to 166 Water Street. It's a 911 call. Nobody's answering me. All I keep hearing is get away from me with swearing in it. Or give me the phone. I just keep repeating it. 166 Water Street.
3: Six copies.
1: You can stand by on that. Answer.
0: Yeah, I've got the IP on the line now. Do you need him to respond? What specific information do you want relayed to him?
1: Marlon, the supervisor is going to remain. They're going to need to contact their alarm company to have it repaired.
0: Racist.

0: 05.
1: Go ahead.
0: All right, I just got a female that came on the line. She's stating it's 35 First Street, apartment number 2, and that her boyfriend is very drunk and watching something he shouldn't be.
1: 5

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1: Four.

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1: On course.

0: 60. Can you go over to the parking lot, Ocean State job lot? It's going to be for a small dog, been in the vehicle about 15, 20 minutes now. Blue Honda Santa Fe, 61 Echo Hotel, 56. The caller is still in the area.
1: Do we have any contact info for the registered owner of that car?
0: I don't know. I haven't had a chance to look, but I will.
1: 36.

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0: Urban House for the registered owner, the landline. 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
1: Received, if you could, that'd be much appreciated.

0: say 4, car 12, car 1.
1: 12. 1.
0: 127 Mary Mav, caller's reporting there's a male party in his house that he doesn't know. Right now the male's just in a chair, but he's not saying why he's there or who he is.
1: One received. Five, stay four.
0: Go ahead.
1: First is going to be on a 19 on a male 15 domestic assault battery, M.
0: Received.

0: 12, though.
1: Great, Steve. 12, there's two male parties, but one of them's not being as difficult. It sounds like he was having some work done in his house, but he wasn't expecting anybody today, and they're not answering questions.
0: Well, where is the calling party?
1: I'm still on the phone with him. Let him come out.
0: One's out.

Rescue 2, 39 Malvern Terrace, there are knee surgery complications. That's Rescue 2, 39 Malvern Terrace, knee surgery complications.

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1: But.
0: I'll be 10A from there on 19-25.
1: That's what?
0: Is that RP2 on senior?
1: She was. I don't know. I'd have to call her back.
0: Ten four. I'm not locating that vehicle right now.

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1: 10-4.
2: 12-10-4. Yeah, this will be 10-8. It's plumbers. I spoke with the homeowner. They'll have to be there. I'm thinking of left.
1: Appreciate it.

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Over, this is Pat, 04029998, please.

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1: Can you call again?
0: Who is that? I'm not registered.
1: John Millette out of Baldwinville, 161.
0: Appreciate it, thank you.

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1: Rescue 3 are on scene.
2: Alright, we'll be 10-8. Appears to be like a scam caller. I'll take him left.
0: Rescue.

0: exit 4 to 16.
1: Go ahead.
0: 45, car 6.
2: Car 6, go.
0: 6, are you still tied up on booking?
2: Affirmative.
0: 6, say 4 to 16.
1: Go ahead.
0: 172, 5th Street for a 2-car MBA, no PI. It's going to be a white Hyundai Santa Fe and a gray Honda.

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0: 4, go 1. Can you check the area of 188 Mechanic Street? It was an abandoned 911 call. In the distance, it sounded like maybe a call was coming from the park area over there, or the water park area. It's a 911 phone. I can't call it back. 188 Mechanic, that area.
1: One up.

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1: This is Tom back. It's Dorothy on this call.
0: Part 2. You're going to have to repeat that.
1: I'll be heading to Tom's package store on this call.
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0: 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I'll give this part of your voice now.
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1, car 5. Head up to Twin City Plaza. Was reported an erratic operator, possible 94C. Last seen in front of the Dragon's Lair. Up there. 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
3: 3-4, you got locked on. Can you go again?
2: How much of it did you get? 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
3: 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I got the OLN.
2: One's going to be Matthew 2-8 Foxtrot Romeo 6-3. 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

0: 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Are you getting encouraged to transport? Approved by 7. Starting mileage 733.09.0.
1: 1634.

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0: You go out on 183 Mechanic Street, it's going to be apartment 1, Foxtrot. Speak to Adam. Sounds like it's an ongoing parking issue with another tenant in the building.
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0: 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Just a status check.
1: 1-6-4.
0: Go ahead.
1: You can log this as a civil matter. Will be attended. Take an OS.
0: 10-4. Final one, cast 5.
1: Go for one.
0: 1-5, can you go up to Twin City Plaza in the parking lot outside Planet Fitness? Carmen was reporting a female party running around the parking lot screaming at nobody in particular. She's over by a black SUV with the trunk open, unsure what she's doing. She described her as a very skinny blonde wearing a headband.
1: File MX4 is clear. Engine 4, you're clear.
0: Foxtrot 1-6. She said it's a black SUV, maybe like a big Equinox or something like that. That plate comes back to nothing, though. No?
1: My follow-up, I'll take that primary, my view.
0: Ten four. 1, you could 45.
1: 1, copy, 45.

Tower 4, 684. Vehicles at the tower, roadway clear, 10-8. 8-2. 8-2.

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1: Let me see. I think the correct plate might be 6 Yankee Mike Fox 17. Comes back to a Musette Clark, Water Street, Fitchburg.
0: Thank you.

0: What was the location in the lot again?
1: Out in front of Planet Fitness. 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
0: Five to two. That vehicle's parked over here on the Fitchburg line.

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It's rescue 3, ladder 1, fire medic 1, 142 Water Street, apartment 201, altered mental status.

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1: 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He appears extremely ETOH. They were able to get his vehicle in park. It's a black pickup truck.
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0: 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Last name is going to be Tango Oscar Romeo Romeo Echo Sierra hyphen Papa Alpha Golf Alpha November 9-10-80 at a D Street in the city.
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Can you check the area of 790 Main Street? I got a iPhone crash detected in that area. The phone number does come back to the mail party that was picked up a few minutes ago.

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0: 536 North Main Street, Taco John. 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